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0: 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It's about a husband. 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

0: Fa.
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0: 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It's about a husband. 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

I know is holding you is all I ever want to know. But maybe I'm not brave enough to tell you so. But I don't have the strength to watch you go.